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1: Nuk u for jam, this is God's plan. 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
1: 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How do you know?
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1: 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Again, I gotta sing for all the girls. But you know why I do that? It's just because I love them so much.